0: across your street. Yeah, you said forever, now I drive alone past your street.
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Now I had, I thought about wreaking havoc on an opposition, kind of shocking, they want a static with precision, I'm automatic, quarterback, I ain't talking second packet, pack it up on

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No Donald Glover. 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

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Radio on blast, make the moment last. She got solar power. 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